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1: 1405, Washoe State.
0: So we got a call from a resident that states that they had a vehicle parked at the farm's lot. Their flight has been delayed. They are requesting if someone could check the lot for a vehicle 5 Zebra Alpha Mike 58, see if it's there or if it's been towed by a third-party towing company.

0: 14's in fire department control.
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1: 1418, 9 West at
0: Lexington. I have an open line. Can't hear any person. You can't have the traffic going by.
1: 3C is probably a phone that fell out of a car. There was no crash in the area. I'm going to circle back, see if I can find the phone.
0: It looks like it's near 765 on the median.
1: Received.

0: 1418 to Wildly Control.
1: 1418.
0: I was able to get that phone off of Route 9. It does appear to have been run over. There is a group of kids walking on Route 9 just east of me. I'm just going to see if it's one of theirs.

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Engine 1. 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Residential fire alarm. 23 Strathmore Road. Wellesley fire alarm is dispatching. Engine 1. 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Residential fire alarm. 23 Strathmore Road. Timeout. 2058.

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1: Malden answering, Everett.
0: Remember, Everett, responding to 14 Woodville Street. We struck our boss 3-1 for a soul fire at 14 Woodville Street.
1: Sorry, Abby, could you repeat the street name 14 what?
0: Woodville. W-O-O-D-V-I-L-L-E. Woodville Street.
1: Malden has it. That will be up. Engine 1 directly to 14 Woodville.
0: Engine 1 directly to 14 Woodville. 2110.

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0: I'll be off my detail, MLP, Washington to Glen, in Wellesley, 1436.

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1: Medical one's on for 28. We'll move to you for well-being check. Just be advised for a PD if you could stage.
2: Engine 2 is not responding.
1: Let's see Russell on responding for the well-being check. 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
1: 1418.
0: Medics will be transporting one voluntarily. I'll take an OF. I don't need it over the air.
1: Received.

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0: fire alarm is dispatching. Engine 2. Ambulance 1. Medical. General. 3 Burke Lane. Wellesley fire alarm is dispatching. Engine 2. Ambulance 1. Medical. General. 3 Burke Lane. Timeout. 2218.
1: Well, 1405.
2: 1405. I'll be off at 1411 on Willow.
1: Are you able to respond to 3 Burke Lane for a medical? I believe it's going to end up being a medical mental health call.
3: Did you do the fire alarm? Fire alarm, SN Coastal 182.
1: Female party stated she was having difficulty breathing due to noise around her, and her father stated she has a history of mental health.
2: Roger.
1: Well, please tell 1403.
2: 1403.
1: Is there another unit available to respond? With 1405 to 3 Burke Lane.
4: Responding 3 Burke Lane to the medical.
3: Institute, have you on responding 3 Burke Lane, apartment 103. This originally came in as a medical for difficulty breathing, but we believe it is going to be a medical mental health issue.
1: Online, so she has mental health issues.
2: Roger. 1411, Wellesley Patrol.
1: 1411.
2: I'll be clear from the stop in a minute. I'll head that way. 1405, Wellesley Patrol.
1: 1405.
2: I'll be in arrival. So no statements of harming herself, correct?
1: Correct.
2: Roger, thank you. Wellesley, 1416, Wells Control.
1: 1416.
2: Usually arrival at 1405.
1: While we still 14 months.

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1: Go ahead, knocking on the front door.
0: Sir, be advised, we got a similar call about this about a week ago.
1: Received 1416 4 1405.

0: 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I'm clear with a civil.
1: I'll be going out on Burke.
0: Received.

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1: Affirmative.

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1: 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I'll leave you on 1416.
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0: Sir, I'll have an ambulance heading up here, 59 Manchester Road. 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
1: That scene is all secured. PD, you're on just there with the patient.
0: Where's Steve, sir, on the way?
1: Roger, which company is that going to be?
0: Medic 4, Newton Medic 4.
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0: 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One of ours opened up.
1: 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We'll cancel medic 4. 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
0: Received.
1: Wellesley 1416.
0: Wellesley 1416, I have that direction of the station.

Weekly fire alarm is dispatching. Engine 1. Medic 1. Medical. General. 184 Linden Street. Wellesley fire alarm is dispatching. Engine 1. Medic 1. Medical. General. 184 Linden Street. Timeout. 2310.

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0: I'm off in London.
1: Weldon Control to the units, Linden Square. They're next to the MNT Bank. Individuals put the unconscious party in the back of a vehicle, a Toyota, color gray. Plate 5 Sierra Alpha Delta 19. The parties that called say that they're trying to leave.

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1: Medic 1 is responding in the area. It's going to be in front of M&T Bank near 200 London Street for a party that was reportedly on the ground. 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
0: Advise that party might be in a vehicle when you get there. It was called in by a third party, or a party not involved, and they stated they saw people trying to put them in a car.
2: Received. And you want the fire alarm, and you want responding, and we have the update.
0: 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Received.

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0: I'll be in cruiser 1416 for the night.

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0: Wellesley, 1415, Wellesley Control.
1: 1415.
0: Spoke with two of the Dana Hall employees. They informed 14 Jetway and I that the kids ran towards the Brookcast. 14 Jetway and I did a loop of the area. There's GOA. We'll both be clear.

Quality control to the unit, special attention group 9. Florida Natick, they've received a report of two vehicles traveling eastbound from the westbound side of Route 9. No vehicle description. Again, they received a call about two vehicles traveling eastbound on the westbound side of Route 9. That was in the area of the mall. Unknown if it's made it to Wellesley or not. No need to acknowledge. 21,000.

Medic 1, clear the hospital, return and we'll notify when we're back in town.

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1: Sam, can you respond back to the area of Dana Hall? They're requesting units again to go down and check the area. 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
1: 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Thank you.
2: Well,

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1: 15.
0: You can show both units in the area of Dana Hall.

0: 1415.
1: 1408 answering for 1415. She is speaking with a Dana Hall employee currently, trying to find a location on the individuals.
0: Three six.

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0: Those parties are GOA, 1408, as well as 1418. We all checked the area, Dover, Cottage, Denton. I'll be staying in the area along with 1408.

0: Wellesley, 1415, Wellesley Control.
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0: Just for extra information, they might possibly be Babson students if you potentially want to give Babson a call and just let them know about the description. Just if they come back off campus, they could maybe approach them and tell them to not go back to Dana Hall.

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1: 1415.
0: Motor vehicle stop, Central Street in front of Lovely College. It's going to be on that red. 5 Sierra Echo Papa 535 SVP 53 on a gray Jeep SUV. And this stop is going to be a little bit before.

0: 1403 to 1418. I can take the backup on that. I'm in the square.
1: Roger. Thank you.

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1: 14-08.
0: Motor vehicle stop Route 9 West at Westgate, Mass Ridge 2, Golf, Mike, Bravo 492, GMB 49 on a red Honda CRV.

0: Lovely, 1415, what pixel? 1415.
1: Both units will be clear of the stop. There will be a written warning issued to the RO.

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0: Wellesley 1408 to Wellesley Control.
1: 08.
0: Both units will be clear of the stop with a written warning issued to the RO.

0: 12, Lee 14, 15, go over control.
1: 15?
0: Motor vehicle stop, Central Street at Bacon Street. It's going to be on Mass Rec 3, Romeo, Kilo Alpha, 953 RKA, 95, and it's going to be on a black Honda.
2: Rockland. I can take the backup on that, sir. Roger, thank you.
1: Zero three.
2: I'm on arrival at 1415.
1: Okay.

0: Well, the 1418 to Wilson Control.
1: 1418.
0: Motor vehicle stop 460 Worcester Street, Mass Ridge 5, Lima Yankee 916, 5LY 916, on a gray Volkswagen.

0: is there 8 to Oily Control? I will be out with 1418.
1: Probably 1415, Oily Control.
2: 15.
1: Both units will be clear of the stop. It will be a written warning issued to the operator, and I'll give you his number momentarily.
2: 36.
1: The operator's number is going to be MassLOS Sierra Alpha 8841944, SA 8841944.

12, 14, 18, 2, well control. You have to put a stop, civil citation to Mass Sierra Alpha 5811921. Again, that's SA 5811921.

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Lovely, 1415, Wild Angel. 1415. Both units will be clear of the stop. There will be a written warning issued to the OLN I called in.

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Off-flight to Kill Valley Road.

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1: 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Because I have 192 Pond Road.
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Good morning. 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
1: Engine 4, heavy responding. 8:17.

0: Engine ports on arrival at 55 Cleveland Road.
1: Engine port heavy on arrival at 55 Cleveland Road. Please see the detector activation called the 821.

0: 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With fire and medic 7 Arnold Road for the elderly female with a fall. She is home with her daughter.
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1: 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B28.
2: Engine 2 is final. I'm engine 2 is on 7 on the road.
1: 2 responding. 828.
3: Medic 1's on.
1: Medic 1 has responding all apparatus. Responding 7 Arnold Road for the lift assist of 89. Control female. Currently on the floor. With her daughter, unknown if she's injured.

0: 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I'm Engine 2, Medic 1 are off, 7 on the road, Engine 2 have on road command.
1: 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She's home with their daughter who requested you enter through the garage, 829.

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0: This is Coastal 142 signing off for coverage. 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Thank you.
1: 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Heavy on the board, 841.

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0: 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That party will be transported to the Brigham shortly.

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0: 23 Washington Street, Waterstone, unit 102 for a elderly female. Not feeling well.
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1: I can take that for you if you're tied up.
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0: Well, we can all have that.

Bentley fire alarm is dispatching. Engine 2. Ambulance 1. Medical. General. 23 Washington Street. Wellesley fire alarm is dispatching. Engine 2. Ambulance 1. Medical. 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
1: 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For a 91-year-old female, feeling nauseous with chest pressure. She'll be at Waterstone in apartment 102. 931.
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1: Belmont Test, okay. One engine.
0: Boston is 5 and 2. Bracy.
2: 1 and 1.
0: Brookline.
1: That's okay. 1 and 1.
0: Burlington.
1: Burlington Test, okay. We are 1 or 1.
0: Cambridge.
2: Cambridge Test, okay. 3 and 1.
0: Kansas.
2: 101.
0: Chelsea.
2: Chelsea, that's okay. 101.
0: Dedham. Testing with Everett.
3: Everett, okay. One engine for now.
0: Lexington. Lexington, that's okay. One or one. Lynn.
4: Good morning, Lynn. That's okay. Two and one.
0: Good morning. Malden.
5: Malden, that's okay. Currently zero.
0: Massport. Medford.
6: 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That's okay. We're 101.
0: Good morning. Melrose. That's okay. One engine. Milton.
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0: 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That's okay, 2-1. 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
0: Quincy.
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0: Reading.
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0: Revere.
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0: Testing with Saugus.
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0: Somerville.
10: Well, that's okay. 2-1.
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0: Wakefield.
10: Wakefield, that's okay. One engine.
0: Waltham.
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0: 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Nothing shown from three sides of three-story dormitory. Car 3 is going to have command.
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1: Wellesley 1429 at Cedar.
0: Gonna have you head to the area of 84 Abbott Road. I got a report from the resident there that there's three individuals walking around with clipboards stating that they have a license to solicit. Gonna check it out.
1: Received 84 Abbott Road.
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1: 1408 to 1411. I am Lennon at Rockland, if you'd like me to take the backup on that.
2: Okay, thank you, sir.
0: Well, we can tell that.

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1: 14-0.
0: I'll be off in the area of Abbott Road.
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0: over control of 1405.
1: 1405 reports.
0: Could I have you head over to the area of 24 Lark Road? Got a report from the homeowner. There's several vehicles parked in front of her house, blocking her driveway.

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1: 1420.
0: You can show both units clear. We checked the area and the side streets. Those individuals are GOA. Wallsy 1408 to Wallsy Control.
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0: I'll be en route to LARP Road as well as 1405.

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0: Patrol to 1411. 11. And we have reports of a white van, Route 9 West, passing Mansfield, Mass Reg, 6 Golf, Michael, Hotel 27. The RP is stating that she said she could see what looked like a hand waving out of the back window, unknown if somebody might be in distress. Patrol 1420.
1: 1420, I have that direct 9 West on Mansfield from the station.
0: Just made a flip and they're going eastbound now. Turning into the parking lot of Boston Sports.
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0: units responded. Just advise that plate, Mass Reg 6 Golf on Mike. 6 Golf Mike Hotel 27 is coming back to a white GMC Savannah 2025 to an Ian Holdings LLC out of Tulsa, Oklahoma.
1: Working 11 Alpha.

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0: Can you show both units clear? I was able to find contact numbers for those parties. I left voicemails as well as tow warnings on their vehicle. The RP is able to get out of her driveway. I spoke to her and she is satisfied.
1: Thank you.

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1: Could I have you head to the area of Washington Street, right before Hillside on the bike path? Got a report of a mail party possibly unclothed in the entrance to the bike path.
0: Thank you.
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0: 1411, what was the control? 1411. Out in the area, do you have any updated location?
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0: How are we going out with Officer Lucetta?

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0: I'll be going out with those units.
2: First name Dennis, D-E-N-N-I-S, last name Picard, Papa Alpha, Charlie Kilo, Alpha Romeo Delta, date of birth 8586.
1: That was 85, what was the year?
2: 1986.
1: Received.

0: Jerry, 12 and control.
1: Charlie?
0: Who is the reporting party on this?
1: I was a third party. His name was John, but he said that he was no longer in the area.
0: Okay, Roger. Thank you.

0: closed until the 1411. That individual with 15 on the adult bot, 1 on the juvie, closed RO, including assault and battery back in 2019, resisting arrest, several possessions, AMB with a dangerous weapon, as well as drug charges. He does also have 2 out-of-state non-extraditable warrants.
1: Receiving nothing in mass.
0: Negative. I'm still running the III. It does seem he has a lot of IDs out of different states. Stand by for the III.
1: Resist.

slowly control the 1411. Go ahead. Just got back his III. He does have several charges across 10 states, including several resisting, several assaults. He does have indecent exposure several times, as well as drug charges and trespassing.

0: 11 oil flight control.
1: 1411.
0: Did the reporting party tell you who the actual witness was?
1: He was a witness. I also have more information for you.
0: Okay, received. Go ahead.
1: My apologies. We do have in-house for him. He did have an incident, A and B, on a public employee in Wellesley.
2: March.
1: It appears he spit on a parking attendant.
0: Yes, please. Can you please text me the phone number to the witness?
1: Received.

0: Weekly fire alarm is dispatching. Engine 1. Medic 1. Medical. General. 19 Edgemoor Avenue. Wellesley fire alarm is dispatching. Engine 1. Medic 1. Medical. General. 19 Edgemoor Avenue. Timeout. 1302.
1: Go ahead. I'm going to clear out of here and I can take that for you.
2: Appreciate it. Thank you.
3: What was that?

0: joined the fire alarm. Anyone responding?
1: Someone heavy on responding. 19 Edgemore Ave for the 43-year-old female with high BP, feeling dizzy, and has a headache. She is home with her husband, 1305.
0: Fire alarm medical officer responding.
1: I'm responding. 19 Edgemore Ave for the 43-year-old female, high BP, not feeling well, 1306.

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1: 1411.
0: All units will be clear. That party was sent on his way. If you could assign me an FI.
1: Forward control 1411, your FI is 10.
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0: And you on the fire alarm. 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Medic 1 will be transporting one with firefighter on board. 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
1: Nexus 1, firefighter on board, Newton Mosley. 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
1: 14-08.
0: Can I have that LF number, please?
1: LF is 377.
0: 377 received. Thank you.

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1: 1405, Washington, Kingsburg.
0: I'm going to head over to the front of Whole Foods, meet with Tim at the front checkout. They have 1408 responding as well. They have two females in the store that are separated right now. There was a minor altercation, verbal only, between them. All they said was that there was words exchanged about politics and there were pictures taken.
1: Receiving, show me on arrival.

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0: You show both hands clear. Those two parties are separated and on their way. Appeared to be a minor miscommunication about checkout speed and personal space.

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Answering. Ma'am, we're back to 1 and 1. Okay, 1449.

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0: So it's going to be 8 Woodbine Road. If you could just give the RP a call back. She's out of state, but she would like to make a report about people that were outside of her house taking pictures.
1: Received.

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0: If you could start at 600 Washington Street, it's going to be with fire and medics for a 93-year-old female feeling lightheaded and unsteady on her feet. We're trying to get an apartment number, though she did say she would meet us out front.

Berkeley Fire Alarm is dispatching. Engine 1. 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
1: 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Be advised, sir, the party will be meeting you out front and has requested no sirens if possible. 1526.

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1: Engine 1, show you on responding, 600 Washington Street, all apparatus responding for the 93-year-old female. She is feeling lightheaded and dizzy. States she is going to meet you out front and is requesting no sirens if possible.

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0: Just show me off 600 Wash.
1: Chief Sir, just be advised, this is going to be a 93-year-old female. She's not feeling very steady on her feet. She is home alone. She'll be in apartment 4.
0: Receive.
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0: Sir, it's going to be 277 Linden Street for the 70-year-old male wearing a blue sweatshirt talking to himself. One of the neighbors called it in. She just was worried for his safety.

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0: I spoke with that party. 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
1: 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The resident is on scene. Told to evacuate 1559.
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I'll be on a park and walk, Linden Street. 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
1: Chelsea, answer.
0: Chelsea, do you have an engine or a ladder to cover my headquarters, my central station at 400 Broadway? Have you ever reported our working fire?
1: Rivera, that's affirmative. It'll be engine 3 and ladder 2.
0: Chelsea, you're engine 3 and ladder 2. Malden, this is Rivera calling over Metro. Malden, this is Rivera calling over Metro. This is Rivera calling over Metro.
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0: Metro. This is Revere calling over Metro. Metro answering Revere. Metro, heavy fire has been knocked down at 387 Prospect Place. Companies are overhauling. Revere, your report on box 232. Heavy fire knocked down. Companies overhauling. 1736.
1: Time to probably hold 1737 to US 704.

0: Chelsea, this is Revere. Over, Metro.
1: This is Chelsea, answer.
0: Chelsea, we're releasing your engine 3 in ladder 2 with that thing.
1: Copy that, Revere. Anytime.

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1: Lynn is answering Revere.
0: Lynn, we're returning your engine island today. Okay?
1: Racing 1521.

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Fire. Water problem. 132 Oakland Street. Wellesley fire alarm is dispatching. Engine 4. Fire. Water problem. 132 Oakland Street. 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

0: 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Engine 4 is on responding.
1: 4 have you on responding. 132 Oakland Street for the water problem. Called him by the resident stating that he's unable to shut off one of his water valves.

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0: 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Engine 4 will be clear. Homeowner will be calling a plumber.
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0: 11.

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